0: Round.
1: This is E.C. Ball at Rugby, Virginia, recording a song that I composed from the last book in the Bible, Revelations. The title of this song is Tribulations.

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1: Do you know the warm progress under the stars? 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You know we are being led to slaughters by placid admirals, and that fat, slow generals are getting obscene on young blood. You know we are ruled by TV. The moon is a dry blood beast. Guerrilla bands are rolling numbers in the next block of green vine, amassing for warfare on innocent herdsmen who are just dying. Oh, great creator of being, grant us one more hour to perform our art and perfect our lives. The moths and atheists are doubly divine and dying. We live, we die, and death not ends it. Journey we more into the nightmare, cling to life, our passion flower, cling to cunts and cocks of despair. We got our final vision by clap. Columbus's groin got filled with green death. I touched her thigh and death smiled.

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1: That little house sitting on the hill, you don't love me, Lord, Brownie knows well.

0: That was Judy Ledbetter and Sonny Derry and Brownie McGee recording for the Library of Congress. Name of that song, what was that? Anyway, Brownie.
1: How long?
0: You learned it from whom?
1: From recording yesteryears.
0: Who made the recording?
1: Leroy Carr.
0: Leroy Carr. Where'd you learn it, Judy?
2: Blind Lemon Jefferson.
0: You all used to sing it together, didn't you?
2: Well, I got it over his record after he was gone.
0: Where'd you learn it, Sonny?
3: I learned it from Leroy.
0: From Leroy?
3: That's right.

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And a bend. Dip my toe to jacuzzi, baby. And slip out this book. The buttress of Windsor. Ho, ho, ho, who's this? How's it going? That's the first thing I'll say to you. How's it going? Are you flowing? Listen, honey, thinking about a couple things to say to you. Showing, growing. Man, I'd like to place my hand upon your fucking sexy.

0: taglia o la telecamera.
1: That was the one.
2: Hail Satan!
3: Hail Satan!
2: Hail Satan!
3: Hail Satan!

0: shut up. What the fuck did you say?
1: I know when you're at home putting on your gel, you feel important.
0: Go to the bathroom.
1: The rest of us are playing a fucking rock show. You fuck! When will fucking idiots learn? Stay at home, eat yogurt, die young. I fucking hate you.
2: We let everybody else here in on the guest list. You paid, you fuck.
1: You and Ron Atkinson, man. You and Ron Atkinson in a room, one grenade. All the atoms, all the miserable fucking lifeless atoms dispersed to the four winds of Sodom, you fuck. And now my mic stand won't work. You really are evil. That's a very good point. If only you could have constructed it into a sentence. You really do have evil powers. I respect you for that.
2: Yeah, don't get up and
1: hurry, man. You gotta get home. You take Sex in the City, you fuck.

tomorrow's door is closed. Tomorrow's door is when yesterday is finished. And tomorrow's door is closed. Tomorrow's door is closed. Tomorrow's door is when yesterday is finished. When this life is over, was it worth it? Could we really live the way we wanted? No, we work it. We

tomorrow's door is closed. Tomorrow's door is when yesterday is finished, and tomorrow's door is closed. Tomorrow's door is closed. Tomorrow's door is when yesterday is finished.

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Cause when yesterday is finished and tomorrow's door is closed, tomorrow's door is closed, tomorrow's door is. When yesterday is finished and tomorrow's door is closed.

When yesterday is finished and tomorrow's door is closed, tomorrow's door is closed, tomorrow's door is. When yesterday is finished and tomorrow's door is closed, tomorrow's door is closed, tomorrow's door is. When yesterday is finished.

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0: I never won it because I was too small to start with.
1: No, oh, oh,
0: just drink really bad stuff. Wines, all kinds of wines. Mixed wines, seven different varieties. But I chugged a fifth of white boy once and passed out.
2: Thomas's wine mix.
0: And I drank a quart of beer just before that.
2: Very strange.
0: Riding around the desert.
2: Anyway.

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And by and by, my soul returned to me and answered, for I myself am heaven.

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The music and voices are all around us.

Our minister preached last Sunday morning on hell, and I surely did not like his sermon. You see, I do not believe the Bible makes hell very important. Well, now listen. There are 264 chapters in the New Testament, and in 234 times, that is nearly once in every chapter, God speaks of eternal punishment.

0: 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And then a question concerning the Jesus people.
1: Tell me why.

0: Operator, hold for a minute, please.
1: Hello?
0: Yes, sir.
1: Can you call 678-9866?
0: Mayberry.
1: Yes.
2: Is that Mickey?
0: He's gonna bump you off, yeah. He's got a gun, you know. If he didn't get you in Laurel Canyon, he won't get you here.
3: Hello?
0: Vicky?
3: Yeah?
0: What's happening?
3: Listen, your father has called me up.
0: Now look, just don't panic, but just tell me.
3: Okay. I think my phone's tapped, too.
0: Well, don't worry about it. It's quite all right.
3: All right. Your father called me up this afternoon.
0: Just a sec.

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1: Bam-a-lam.
0: Black Betty, where'd you come from?
1: Bam-a-lam.
0: Well, I'm coming for China.
1: Bam-a-lam.
0: Well, I'm going to taste the China.
1: Bam-a-lam.
0: Black Betty, what's your number?
1: Bam-a-lam.
0: Black Betty, what's your number?
1: Bam-a-lam.
0: 750.
1: Bam-a-lam.
0: 750.
1: Bam-a-lam.
0: Oh, Lord, Black Betty.
1: Bam-a-lam.
0: Oh, Lordy, Black Betty.
1: Bam-a-lam.
0: Black Betty had a baby.
1: Bam-a-lam.
0: Black Betty had a baby.
1: Bam-a-lam.
0: And the damn thing crazy.
1: Bam-a-lam.
0: And the damn thing crazy.
1: Bam-a-lam.
0: And she dipped his head and crazy.
1: Bam-a-lam.
0: And she dipped his head and crazy.
1: Bam-a-lam.
0: Oh, Lord, Black Betty.
1: Bam-a-lam.
0: Oh, Lordy, Black Betty.
1: Bam-a-lam.
0: Black Betty, where'd you come from?
1: Bam-a-lam.
0: Black Betty, where'd you come from?
1: Bam-a-lam.
0: Oh, Lordy, Black Betty.
1: Bam-a-lam.
0: Oh, Lordy, Black Betty.
1: Bam-a-lam.
0: Oh, the baby had blue eyes.
1: Bam-a-lam.
0: Well, it must have been the captain's.
1: Bam-a-lam.
0: Well, it must have been the captain's.
1: Bam-a-lam.
0: Oh, Lordy, Black Betty.
1: Bam-a-lam.
0: Oh, Lordy, Black Betty.
1: Bam-a-lam.

Wasn't that a nice visit? 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

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And while he was gone, he had 2 little children, little boy and a little girl. Wife at home. Wife lied down and she dreamed 2 nights her husband was coming back. She sit up on the side of the bed one night, she began to sing, and hear what she said. Dreamed last night and all night before. 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Little boy jumped up and goes to his mama, said, Mama, so what did you dream? Hear what she said. Heard your papa knocking on my door. Lord, I heard your papa knocking on my door. Heard your papa knocking on my door. She asked for she wouldn't take him back. And she was a good Christian. She told the preacher, sir, I won't take him back when he come. But when he come, he walked in the door and he come and knocked on the door and he come as a crying. Crying, babe, have I ever done you wrong? Lord, he cried, my babe, have I ever done you wrong? Loving, babe, have I ever done you wrong? You know good and well I hadn't done it wrong. Been gone 3 long years, never rolled a scratch, son of a nickel of money. And he sit down again to cry again, you know what he said? If I have, honey, will you forgive me, please? Lord, if I have, will you forgive me, please? If I have, Lord, will you forgive me, please? Well, she wouldn't take him back when you heard him singing out there. She walked to the door with her hands behind her, and she looked up to the God of sky. Hear what she said? You was a long time coming, honey, but you're welcome, yeah. You was a long time coming, honey, but you're welcome, yeah.

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Let him know what he done learned since you've been gone. The little boy sit down again and play his little piano piece.

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Oh, Lordy, have mercy on me. Oh, someday another, Lord, I may be free. She had another piece. The little girl, she told the little girl to get on the piano and play her piece. Was the last piece. The little girl come out and just playing this.

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Well, here you see. 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Be cheerful, fit in, or someone might think you're weird. 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People can be trusted. 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A nice, quiet home of my very own. Free from all pain. Happy and having fun all the time. It never happened, did it?

It was the first thing that I saw. I didn't ever see that kind of classical girl. Understand that it was the first thing that I saw. That was fate. It's a blue six, man. That was fate.

never complicated till it's always complicated. It's always complicated. It's always complicated 'cause it is. It's never complicated. It's never complicated till it's always complicated. It's always complicated.

Uncle, let everybody know how they felt about a whole year's work and no pay. And the drought come and killed all their crops. And it was a terrible flood the next year, taking away everything that they had. Their livestock, homes and everything. And the only man they know to go to for help was Joe Turner. So they go to Joe Turner. And Joe Turner was a man that was known to help all poor people, the white, the black, and the brown. Start crying.

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Then they would go hunting. Sometimes they would catch something to eat, and then again they wouldn't. Then they would come back home and they would find meat and meal and molasses and everything in their kitchens. Then they would know that Joe Turner had been there and left food for them all. Then they would start crying and singing his song again.

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Then they would start shouting and dancing and doing a little boogie-woogie too, like this.

0: Bill, what are all the facts that you know about Joe Turner?
1: No, there's no facts to know about that man because he never was seen. Same as John Henry and Frank and Johnny and them people and Casey Jones. Nobody have no real proof on them people. Nobody knows nothing about them folks. It's just, I don't know whether it's fictitious or just something people got up or what. Mm-hmm. But for me knowing about them people, I don't know none of them. Mm-hmm.
0: You don't know anybody that ever saw Joe Turner?
1: No. I got an uncle, he's 103 years old, and he told me he was, well, he was, which I know, because my mother told me that he was playing music way before I was born, that's my mother's brother. And he had one of the greatest Negro banjo players in the South at that time, years and years ago. I remember going and hearing him play. And I never know, they didn't know nothing about them people. Mm-hmm.
0: So that song's as old as the hills, then, really, isn't it?
1: To me, it's older than I am. Mm-hmm. Because I was born in 1893, and this song was my uncle sung it back in 1892. Now, I don't know how long it was sung before then, because it could have been before then. But there's another Joe Turner that they used to sing. Mm-hmm.

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We need real mutual aid, let's

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And as promised, we do indeed have some guests in the house tonight. Gentlemen, it's been too long since you've been here. Yeah!

0: tutto questo
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0: dell'attiraglio
1: Ducalic Shock.
2: What never failed to induce a state of trance-like calm as a child was being driven around at night in my papa's car, a big green LaSalle saloon, swaddled and belted into the back seat, lulled by the drone of internal combustion, soothed by the rhythmic flashes of the passing lights, I dreamed that the car and I were one, that my body did not end where it met the seat, but extended out into the streamlined steel, forward into the illuminated snout probing the night, and down to where the whirling rubber met the road.